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on him. Say, Drake, I hear you like I'm young. 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They tell me Chubb's the only one that get your hand-me-downs. 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And Baka got a weird case, why is he around? Certified lover boys, certified pedophiles. 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
1: 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What's up? 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

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Thank you.

Welcome along. It's ready for the weekend. It's Lee Everest here. We have got the tunes to set you up for a big weekend, night in, night out, whatever you're doing. We've got some big whoppers on the way for you on this week's show, and they're all starting right here and right now. MK and Route 94 on the remix of Always to play you shortly. TS7 on the way with Moment. First of all, should we do this? A new one from Nathan Dorr and Just Hooks was our hottest record on the dance party a few weeks ago. Straight onto our main playlist here at Dance Party, ready for the weekend. Let's start.

Shout out to Ben this week, loving the tunes. Hello to Charlie as well, loving the songs here on Ready for the Weekend. That's MK and Alana, Route 94 on the remix of Always. Bit of a classic from the 2010s. Also TS7, Charlotte Plank and Moment. Nathan Dorr needing you, his brand new one to start the show with this week. Hope I find you well then, hope you're good. Big shout out to Liam, he's got us locked in. Big shout out as well to Daisy, who's just got a new job. Emma's been off on, she's off to work tonight. Also big shout out as well to Chloe, who says, Lee, loving the tunes already for the weekend. Setting me up for a massive workout in the gym. Connor's been on as well and loves the show every week on his local radio station. Let's continue with Bipolar Sunshine straight after Youssef. Now Float

Bipolar Sunshine and Stay, and also Youssef as well with Float Away for the Good Times. Here on Ready for the Weekend, big shout out to Andy who's been in touch with us. Also hello to Rob as well, loving the tunes on Ready for the Weekend. Ben's been in touch, off for a 10k, listening to us on the AirPods. Hello to Alicia and Mark who are off on holiday tomorrow morning. Vicky's been on as well, saying loving the tunes, Lee, thank you. Hello to Michelle. Michelle says, Lee, I love a bit of Armin van Buuren and Puncture with Angels. Can you play me that, please? I'm Ready for the Weekend if you get a chance this week. I'll tell you what,

Armin van Buuren Punter with Evelina and Angels on Ready for the Weekend. Lee Everest here at the controls. Big shout out to Dave, who has is celebrating. Dave's been on. Call you on the radio today, Lee says, celebrating tonight because I officially handed my notice in today to retire. I've been doing the job I do for 30 years and it is an absolute pleasure to let you be the first one to know that I'm retiring from my job and I've put my notice in. Big shout out to you, Dave. I've got to find a round of applause for you somewhere. Let's try and get that. Where is that? You've got to push the right button, you know what I mean? There you go. Especially for Dave announcing his retirement today. Very jealous of you. Very jealous indeed. It's Ready for the Weekend. It's your one-stop shop for party anthems and party starters. Getting you set up for the night out that you need. Bringing the nightclub right into your front room or your car. And on the way next, better prosper for you.

It's Prosper and Rohan, PH on Dreams here on Ready for the Weekend. And the tunes are sounding good this week. Big shout out to Craig, who's got us locked in. Also, hello to Chloe as well. Chloe K has been in touch saying, Lee, loving the tunes this week on Ready for the Weekend. Big shout out as well to Max, who is down the gym working out. A lot of you doing gym workouts at the moment. What's this, Ready for Christmas? I said the C word, I know. I even heard Mariah Carey on the radio the other day, you know. Honestly, they brought her out of hiding. She's out to play for Christmas. Right, the party anthems continue on this week's Ready for the Weekend with this, the Perfecto All-Stars and the 2026 re-edit of Reach Up. And then we're going to play you some Clooney here on Ready for the Weekend.

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1: Come on, baby, when the music plays, wanna see you dance. Get up and dance. Said move, yeah, yeah. Groove, yeah, yeah. Come on, little lady, let me show you.

Mooney and Get Up and Dance, sampling the classic for his bass, bringing it into 2026. Also the Perfecto All-Stars as well, right here on this week's Ready for the Weekend. A whole hour of party anthems each and every weekend on your radio and on demand as well. I'm going to tell you how you do some on-demand listening later on the programme. And it's Lee Everest here at the controls. Lots of you saying you're off out tonight. Big shout out to Gemma and Steve. They're off out to local pub for a few drinkies. Big shout out as well to Rowan and Stacey. They are off out into town tonight. Big shout out to Taylor, who says, Lee, off out clubbing tonight. Got any recommendations for me? Well, if you go, it depends where you're going, Taylor, actually. If you're going in London, though, definitely the ones around Charing Cross are good. Know a few good ones around Leicester Square as well. Right, let's continue with the tunes on this week's Ready for the Weekend. Big shout out to Mark, the taxi driver, got us on. Also, big shout out to Hannah, who is doing some workouts at home, listening to Ready for the Weekend.

Rachel McFarlane and Love Lifted Me, proper gospel house type track here on Ready for the Weekend. And you heard Ed with Front and Back. Sorry, Front, Back, Back. That's a new release on this week's show. It's Lee Everest here at the controls. So on our Sister Show Dance Party Weekly, we do a thing every year where we do a vote off for the hottest record of the year, where you get to decide the winning record. There's four up for grabs. I'll tell you more after Inner City and Morgan Citry.

0: Inner City, Morgan Seatree and Good Life, reworking Inner City Classic into 2026. So I mentioned earlier, we started off the voting for our hottest record of 2026 this week. The vote is open. The link is on our social media. Are you ready to hear the four records that are up for grabs?
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0: Yes, we've reached that point again this year where it's time to nominate one of four records for the hottest of 2026. We've been going through everything we've played this year, all the biggest standout dance records, and narrowed it down to just four. Shall we see what's up for grabs then?
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0: First one is Calvin Harris and Kasabian. Released the Pressure, an early release this year, but has stayed very strong through the year. On the show to talk about this record when it came out. It's Raffi and Giving You. Brilliant, brilliant interview with her as well. This was dropped around the summer, around the World Cup. Phoebe Rex and Faithless, New Religion, sampling Insomnia. And this is the Swedish House Mafia and Likely Lie, Happiness Is So Sad. A recent release, but still a standout from 2026.
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0: Yep, so there we are. There's the four tracks to vote for on this year's hottest record of 2026. The winner gets revealed on our end of year review show, which is on the week of Christmas. If you want to vote, head over to Dance Radio Shows on social media to find the link to the voting page where you can cast your vote on the hottest record of 2026. 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
0: So there you are, voting is open right now. Link is on the social media platforms. Head over there now, cast your vote on one of those four records. The winner gets played at the start of the end of year review show, which is the week of Christmas. And I cannot believe we're saying those words already. It's still summer outside, isn't it?

On this week's Ready for the Weekend, your party starters are right here. Big shout out to Sophie. She has written into us to say, Lee, love the show every week on the radio and it sounds absolutely brilliant. Loving the tunes. Get me hyped up for a big night out with the girls. That's what we like to hear. Sophie said, we're off out tonight. We want a bit of a warm-up track, please. Can you play a Sigala and Eli Oates without you? Absolutely no problem at all. Got a few left to go. Going to give you some listen back details straight on the other side of With You, especially for Sophie and your friends. Getting ready for a night out.

to go. I'll let EI, especially for Sophie, the girls off out tonight with you. Right, that is us done for this week's edition of Ready for the Weekend. Thanks for your company as always. 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You will find us there. New shows land every week. And I'll see you next week.

can you learn how to swim before you get in? Sometimes you gotta take the plunge just to get in. Life's not full of shallow and your house ain't full of armbands. Stay afloat, someone might put their arm out to help you. I don't know, I would if I saw somebody drowning in a sea of self-confusion. I wanna be the one to try and understand why their tide ain't coming in and their lighthouse ain't shining.

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Majority might fall with the tax brackets. The minority might jump to the next bracket. On the form to sign up for a raft and a pay packet. 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
1: Bill! Yeah. Where you been, boy?
2: That's, yeah, that's it.
1: What your mama say?
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